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4: Good morning, I'm Shannon Kirkwood. Domestic travellers at Avalon Airport are facing delays after a bomb scare this morning. Victoria Police have detained a man after the identification of a suspicious item during security screening. That prompted an evacuation of the domestic terminal. Stuart told 3AW what he witnessed when driving past the airport early this morning.
5: There's cars everywhere out the front and people have even pushed the luggage trolleys all the way from the airport out outside the premises on the road.
4: Arrivals and departure boards are showing flights with either no status or as delayed. Vaccines and health worker support are part of a $7 million diphtheria funding package. The funds will help the Northern Territory Government and the Aboriginal Community Controlled Health Sector prevent the spread of the disease. There are more than 200 cases in the top end, Western Australia, South Australia and Queensland. The majority are in the NT. The package will be focused on vaccinations, treatments, staffing, as well as culturally safe delivery. Diphtheria can cause either skin or respiratory disease. Australia had all but eliminated the disease since vaccinations began in the 1930s. Federal Foreign Minister Penny Wong is asking for an explanation from Israel over the treatment of activists captured while on an aid mission to Gaza. Israel's National Security Minister, Itamar Ben-Gvir, has posted a video of himself taunting the detainees, which includes 11 Australians. Senator Wong says the actions are shocking and unacceptable. She has asked Australia's ambassador to Israel to make representations to Israel, reiterating the call for the release of the detained Australians and to ensure the group is treated in line with international obligations. A major union says some eye care chains are treating optometrists more like retail workers than health professionals. David Cameron reports.
6: The Health Services Union says optometrists are hit with sales targets and pressure to cut consultation times, putting patient health at risk. A study suggests typical sessions have dropped from 45 to 30 minutes in the past 20 years. The union says optometrists are often the first line of detection for life-altering conditions, including glaucoma and macular degeneration, as well as tumours and impending strokes.
4: Bangladesh has rolled out a mass vaccination campaign to combat its deadliest measles outbreak in decades. The disease has killed nearly 500 children in 2 months. The BBC's Anbarasan Etirajan has more.
7: The UN agency said it had warned the previous interim government of the risks of not vaccinating children, but there was a delay in procuring the jabs. Bangladesh was going through a turbulent political transition after the ouster of its longtime leader, Sheikh Hasina. A new Bangladeshi government was elected in February, weeks before the outbreak began. A health ministry official said there were signs of improvement in the worst affected areas following this intense vaccination drive. Bangladesh has been battling its worst measles outbreak since March, with more than 50,000 confirmed and suspected cases.
4: The Prime Minister has thrown his support behind NRL player Jai Arrow. The Rabbitoh and Queensland forward yesterday announced he was leaving the sport after being diagnosed with motor neurone disease. A South supporter, Anthony Albanese, has told Today FM his thoughts are with Jai and his family.
8: Yeah, this is a guy who showed courage, strength and determination on the field. And he's showing it off the field with the comments he's made already. He's a really gentle fellow, a gentle giant.
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9: And good morning, you're with Daisy's Slice of Sunshine and our weather update for Wangaratta. And we have 8.9 degrees and a 9% humidity. And northeast for Thursday, patchy morning fog, The chance of a morning frost in the north and a sunny afternoon with light winds. And we're still going for that lovely top of 17 degrees. Very nice autumn weather. Almost winter. The winter winds are coming. And at 10:04, I have Reba McEntire with And Still. Your Smile from Toby Keith. So don't forget, are you practicing that smile? And then Riding with a Smile and a Song from Dave Reynolds and Smokey Dawson. So enjoy, have a lovely morning, and just soak up the sun and the music.

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1: 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The Premix King is now in town, Parford Road, right next to Spotlight. 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Open late. Deals so good they should be illegal. This is where your weekend actually begins. So don't be the mate who rocks up empty-handed. Be the hero who fills the esky. Come find out why we say, the party starts here. And remember, if you're not shopping at the Premix King, you're getting ripped off.
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4: 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And then Smile from Nat King Cole and Tall Timber from Laura Downing. And then a couple of breaks. 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

0: On Saturday, with a 1pm start at the North Wang ground, North Wang, second on the ladder, hosts King Valley 7th in the match of the round. 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
3: 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So enjoy, sing in the sunshine, and have a lovely, lovely morning. It's 27 to 11.

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And now for a couple of Aussie country boys, one with Music in My Pony's Feet, Buddy Williams, and What It Used to Be from Adam Harvey to take us to 11 o'clock. 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
8: And you're with Daisy Slice of Sunshine. 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So stay tuned and don't forget to tell somebody you love them. 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
2: Now for Tammy Wynette's very famous song, Stand By Your Man. And then I Can't Smile Without You from Barry Manilow. And As Good As I Once Was from Toby Keith. Enjoy.

0: And now it's time to say goodbye. And I'll be here tomorrow at 9 o'clock till noon with more Daisy's Slice of Sunshine. And up next is Merriwa Industries from 12 till 2. And I'm going to leave you with What Colour Is the Wind from Charlie Lansborough. Thank you for listening. Have courage, be kind, smile and shine. Enjoy and have a lovely afternoon. Bye for now.
1: What color is the wind? 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
2: Yo, yo, this is DJ Harvey in the house. We got two songs from the Eagles, New Kid in Town and Hotel California.

I'm on there. Hi, it's DJ Harvey in da house from Merowa. This next song is for Daniel. Metallica, Nothing Else Matters, for Gnome, steps 5, 6, 7, 8.

0: It's time once again to take a walk back in history as we present On This Day, a tabloid of people, places and events from today and yesteryear, and is produced by Cliff Wolstenholme in the studios of 101.3.
1: On this day, May the 21st, in 1840, the transportation of British convicts to New South Wales was officially abolished. 1908, the Wright brothers patented their flying machine in the US. 1926, the inventor of the stripper harvester, Yuma Kai, died, aged 61. 1927, Charles Lindbergh completed the first non-stop flight from New York to Paris. 1932, Amelia Earhart became the first woman to fly solo across the Atlantic Ocean. 1944, Allied forces broke through the Hitler's line in Italy in World War II. 1977, Advance Australia Fair easily won an opinion poll on the proposed national anthem. 1987, John Farnham's Whispering Jack CD was released. 2011, Australian TV and screen actor Bill Hunter died of brain cancer. He was aged 71. Our birthdays today: 1859, Sir Arthur Conan Doyle, English author of the Sherlock Holmes books. 1904, Fats Waller, singer and pianist. 1917, Raymond Burr, US actor. 1930, Malcolm Fraser, ex-Australian Prime Minister. 1942, John Conrads, Australian swimmer. 1948, Leo Sayer, US singer. 1950, Joe Camilleri, Australian singer with the Black Sorrows. And 1958, Steve Holland, Australian swimmer. And our hits of the day: 1964, Juliet with the Four Pennies, UK. 1977, Sir Duke with Stevie Wonder. 1983, Let's Dance with David Bowie. 1984, Send Me an Angel, Real Life. And 1988, With a Little Help from My Friends, also She's Leaving Home. Wet, Wet, Wet, Billy Bragg's UK. Our trivia today: President Konda of Zambia once threatened to resign if his fellow countrymen didn't stop drinking so much alcohol. And this has been Elaine Craven with On This Day for 101.3 FM.

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2: Yo, yo, it's DJ Harvey in the house. I hope you're all frothing it at Merrill. Got Eagle Rock, Daddy Cool, Walk of Life by Dire Straits. 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

0: Yo, yo, this is DJ Harvey in the house. I've hoped you have enjoyed the Chipmunks. The next song coming up is Wanted, Dead or Alive by Bon Jovi.
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0: Good afternoon, everybody. It's Brendan Higgs back with you at 101.3 from Merriwar Industry. I've just played a song for you. Maxwell Silverhammer by the Beatles. For Simon, for my friend at Merriwar. The next song coming up for you
1: is High
0: 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I'll be back with you at 101.3.

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1: 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I hope you're liking the music I'm playing for you today. It's Brendan from 101.3 and Merriwaw Industries Limited. 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The next song's coming up for you is Losing My Religion and You Don't Treat Me No Good. I'll be back with you again at 101.3.

0: Oi, Wenderetta. The Premix King is now in town, Parthag Road, right next to Spotlight. From stubbies to spirits, we've got your weekend sorted and you won't need to flog a kidney to pay for it. We're stacked to the roof, open late, and making it way too easy to throw a proper sesh. So, light up the eskies, because the only thing missing is you. Come find out why we say, the party starts here. And remember, if you're not shopping at the Premix King, you're getting ripped off.
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3: 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Brendan from Merriwa Industry. I hope you're enjoying the music I'm playing for you today. The next two songs coming up for you are All That She Wants, Ace of Base, and Slide Goo Goo Dolls. 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

Good afternoon, everybody. It's your DJ, Brendan Higgs, with you. 101.3 from Merriwell Industries, Plant 2. The next song coming up for you are The Seekers. My dad was a very big fan of the Seekers, so my family's listening today. I'm going to play that in memory of my dad. He loved The Seekers. So good luck to everybody today. Thank you for listening to 101.3.

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2: Afternoon, everybody. This is NO speaking. We've got 2 hours coming up of fantastic music here on Oak FM 101.3. And it's another nice, decent Thursday afternoon, looking nice and lovely outside. So I'm just going to roll into it with three songs. We're going to start off with Blondie and a real classic one from her.

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2: 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We just had three more songs, which were Losing My Religion from REM, Don't Dream, It's Over from Crowded House. And the very first one I had at the top was Shout by Tears for Fears. I'm going to start along the next one with What's Up from Four Non Blondes.

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1: 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I just rolled out with three more songs over here. We just had What's Up, Four Non-Blondes, I'm Like a Bird, Nelly Furtado, and Iris by the Goo Goo Dolls. I'm going to play a real classic one from Tina Turner now. So enjoy.

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1: 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This is I speaking. We just had You're Making Me High from Toni Braxton, Escapade, a famous song from Janet Jackson, and I Want to Dance with Somebody, which is just as famous, from Whitney Houston. I'm going to put on an absolute pearler coming up from Lou Bega, which is probably more than likely the most outstanding song he ever did that most people would know of.
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This is Anthony speaking. We just had Lou Bega with Mumbo number 5. We had Walk Like an Egyptian from the Bangles and another one, Bites the Dust, just then from Queen. I'm going to get ready to play one from Sade now.

0: 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Oh, what's the measurement? Yeah, and now? Great. Yeah, of course. If it wasn't colourbond, I wouldn't touch it. Good job, mate. You get the lot at Steel Line.
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0: 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This is Anno speaking. I just had three more beauties of songs played. One by Sade, which is Smooth Operator. If You Don't Know Me by Now by Simply Red. And Right on Time by Black Box just then. Just before I get round to playing the next song, Ray's going to be coming in very, very soon. Filling in for the next 2 hours once I'm gone from 4 through to 6, and he's going to play more decent tracks for you. So now I'm going to roll along with the next one being a real good music song from Mental as Anything.
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Three songs I just had was Mental as Anything, Live It Up, I Don't Want a Lover by Texas, and When Will I Be Famous Just Then by Bross. Okay, just about almost time for me to go, and Ray's going to be coming in a couple of minutes' time. So we've got two more to finish off today. First one I'm going to be playing is Red Red Wine by UB40. And then right in the very last segment, I'm going to quickly close it out with Two Hearts by Phil Collins.

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2: 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This is Anno speaking. I'm going to get Ree to sign off in a moment. So I'm going to play one final song, which is going to be Phil Collins' Two Hearts, and then Ray should be along after that. So have a pleasant afternoon.

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the bright midnight. 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

0: Gene Pitney. He had a unique and very good voice. That track was called Half Heaven, Half Heartache. Before that was Tony Childs with Stop Your Fussin'. We had Valerie by the Monkees from 1960s. Also from the 60s, Them with Gloria. And continuing the 60s theme, what did we have before that? Roll Scream Back, The Kinks, of course, All Day and All of the Night. Kathy Kirby with Dance On. Elvis Presley with Surrender. And the Everly Brothers with Wake Up Little Susie.
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0: Kylie Minogue, I Believe in You. We also had Brooke Benton with Fools Rush In, Brenda Lee with Dum Dum, Roy Orbison's In Dreams, the song he wrote himself. Also Dave Clark 5 with Bits and Pieces, with Dave Clark on the drums and also doing the vocals as well. Very few bands have that combination. So there you go, a bit of information for you. Time now is 12 minutes to 5.
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0: And that was his band backing him up there, with, and they're called the Painkillers. Of course they are. Okay, also in that bracket we had the Tiger Army with Prisoners of the Night. The Groove, Melbourne-based band who were famous for, they won the Battle of the Sounds, Hoadleys, I think it was, Battle of the Sounds competition years ago, and got a trip to England out of it. Didn't do very much good though, but a lot of their band members went on to play in international bands, sort of without getting the recognition they probably deserved. Also, we had Beth Hart with Bang Bang Boom Boom and Miss Lee with My Heart Goes Boom.
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Tommy Castro there is an American blues rhythm and blues and rock guitarist singer. He's been recording since the mid-1990s. His music has taken him from local stages to national and international touring. His popularity was marked by his winning the 2008 Blues Music Award for Entertainer of the Year. He started playing guitar at the age of 10.

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1: The Johnnies there. You're wondering who the Johnnies were? They're an Australian rock, pub rock band formed in Sydney in 1982. They combined country and punk music styles and were quite good at it. Actually had a lot of success. The music was known as cow punk. How's that? That's one of their bigger hits. It's going to be a showdown by the Johnnies. Before that was the Skyhawks. What a huge act they were. Ego is not a dirty word. We had My Sex with Computer Games and La La Di Da with Gonna See My Baby Tonight.
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0: damn, damn blues. Oh, baby, baby, baby. Oh,
1: Joe Zepp and the Falcons there. I'm in the dancing mood. Of course, Joe Zepp is Joe Camilleri. I was lucky enough to catch him when he was playing, when he had the Black Sorrows here in Wangaratta at the Arts Centre a couple of years ago now. It was a fabulous night. Played all those tracks or hits from Joe Joseph and the Falcons, also from Black Sorrows, and he had a few other fill-in artists with him. It was a great night. Rightio, what else did we have? Oh, we didn't play that one. The Beatles, of course, of Hey Bulldog. Imelda May with I Just Want to Dance, and Radiohead with Creep.
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1: 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And this is one of their tracks. 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

0: Safaris there with Point Fear. And before that was Rum Jacks, with Uncle Tommy. 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
0: Time for me to play the last track for today, which is Roy Head and the Traits with Treat Her Right. And I'll be back tomorrow between 3 o'clock and 5:30 with Friday Drive Time. Until then, take care, and I hope you enjoyed the show.

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that mama, she got it sticking in the cameraman. And we could have some. And he's up there. What's that? Hawaiian noises. You better.

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Then a miner yelled out, "There's a light up above," and 20 men scrambled from a would-be grave. Now there's only one left down there to save Big John. With Jackson timbers they started back down. Then came that rumble way down in the ground, and the smoke and gas belched out of that mine. 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

0: On a hot summer night, would you offer your throat to the wolf with the red roses?
1: Will he offer me his mouth?
0: Yes.
1: Will he offer me his teeth?
0: Yes.
1: Will he offer me his jaws?
0: Yes.
1: Will he offer me his hunger?
0: Yes.
1: Again, will he offer me his hunger?
0: Yes.
1: And will he starve without me?
0: Yes.
1: Then does he love me?
0: Yes.
1: Yes.
0: On a hot summer night, would you offer your throat to the wolf with the red roses?
1: Yes.
0: I bet you say that to all the boys.

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ourselves in the carnival arcade, searching everywhere from steeplechases to palisades, in any shooting gallery where promises are made to walk away, walk away, walk away, walk away from color coats and Whitley Bay. Had to walk away. And girl, it looked so pretty to me, like it always did.

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4: Yes, and I hope you've been enjoying the music this morning to just kickstart your day for Friday, the 22nd of May. And I hope that whatever you do today, you hope have yourself a great day and have an even better weekend. If you are in town this morning, you're looking for a great place to grab a coffee and kickstart your day with a caffeine hit, why don't you pop on down to the Flagpole Cafe just opposite the Wangaratta Hospital there and say good day to Chris and Caroline and all the lovely staff down there. They'll greet you with a big smile on your Friday morning. Well, we'll continue on with a mix of music. We've got the news coming up very shortly this morning. I've got Kylie from the Dog

squad coming in just after 8 o'clock. And if you do have any questions about your dog or someone else's dog, give us a call, 5722 1569. And now for a bit of Simon and Garfunkel. Our little town, like Wangaratta.

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1: Good morning, I'm Shannon Kirkwood. The Albanese government may be open to a rethink on its tax changes in the budget. The Sydney Morning Herald reports Labor is considering a reversal or amendments to its move to include discretionary testamentary trusts in its minimum 30% tax on discretionary trusts. Critics have labelled it a death tax. A hospital treating Ebola patients in the Eastern Democratic Republic of Congo has been destroyed by fire. As the BBC's Amri Makumeno reports, relatives stormed the facility and attempted to remove the body of a patient after health workers refused to release it.
2: The military placed medical workers under their protection while police tried to restore order. Health experts warn that Ebola can spread through contact with the body of someone who has died from the virus because bodily fluids remain highly infectious after death. The World Health Organization recommends that only trained burial teams wearing protective equipment should handle Ebola victims. Police have not yet commented on Thursday's incident.
1: Almost 140 people are believed to have died from the virus. There's also cases in neighbouring Uganda. The coalition is attempting to put complaints against the nation's arts institutions and public broadcasters before the Royal Commission into Anti-Semitism and Social Cohesion. Shadow Communications Minister Sarah Henderson says representations have been made to the Royal Commission for the establishment of a block of hearings into publicly funded cultural institutions and public broadcasters. She says recent events have raised serious questions about if some institutions have responded adequately to rising anti-Semitism. Queensland Premier David Crisafulli says he's accepted the decision by Olympics Minister Tim Mander to step aside. Minister Mander has been referred to the Australian Federal Police for criminal investigation over allegations he falsely enrolled to vote at a staffer's house. The Australian Electoral Commission says Mr. Mander has failed to provide compelling evidence he had lived at his electorate officer's home. The minister says he welcomes the next steps in disproving Labor's attack. AFL legend Michael Long will be addressing supporters today at the Long Walk Naam. His historic journey to Canberra in 2004 inspired the annual event, which brings people together to stand in solidarity with Aboriginal and Torres Strait Islander communities, as well as to support Indigenous education programs. Yorta Yorta Man, singer-songwriter and didgeridoo player Scott Darlow will be one of the performers to take the stage later today. Participants of the Long Walk to the G will set off this afternoon. Turning to sport, Blake Hardwick has starred for the Hawks in last night's 9-point win over the Crows in Launceston.
3: 1-point game. Blake Hardwick. Through the middle it goes. Blake has four.
1: That from Fox Footy.
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5: Oh, and a very good morning this morning on Oak FM. It's a very cool and frosty morning out there. It's only about a few degrees at the moment, so yes, hopefully it'll warm up. In fact, it's going to warm up to about 17 degrees today and sunny, so it is autumn. We're only, you know, a stone's throw away from winter, so anyway, it's still nice days we're getting at the moment with the beautiful colours of the leaves on the trees. Tomorrow, for the all-important weekend, for Saturday the 23rd of May, we're heading for a partly cloudy day for most of the day, and 17 degrees will be the top temperature. Sunday, 16, partly cloudy. Monday, 18, and the sun should return. That'd be right. But next week, in the middle of the week, we are looking for some showers possibly returning to the region. As we lead into winter, yes, it'd be nice to get some bit of rain out there as well as some nice days. All right, I hope you have enjoyed the morning music and hopefully it helps you get off to a great day today. Whatever you are doing, have a great one out there. Take care of yourselves and keep tuning in because we've got music fantastically to listen to, just like Mr. John Williamson with Salisbury Street. Enjoy your day.
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0: Pity me. Oh, yes. How's a bit of Queen here for your Friday morning with the Year of 39? That was live from their concert back in 1974. Can you believe that? And before that, we heard from Billy Joel with An Innocent Man. That one's going out to Caroline at the Flagpole Cafe. I knew that she likes a bit of Billy Joel. Chris Christopherson before that with Me and Bobby McGee. And John Williamson, Salisbury Street here at Oak FM 101.3. I'll be back shortly.
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0: Okay, just a bit of a community service announcement there. If there's any blokes out there that are looking for something to do with their lives and maybe they've retired or they're not working at all, why don't you pop on down to the Wangaratta Men's Shed every Monday, Wednesday and Friday between 9 and 3 p.m. Now, it's just down for the locals that have been here a while, just down past the old drive-in. For the others, it's just down Shanley Street near the livestock complex. And you can pop along and just have a chat to people, have a look at what they do down there, play a bit of pool. There's a lot of equipment down there to build stuff and make things, as blokies like to do. And why don't you pop on down and just check it out. And, of course, if you are looking for something else on a creative side, why don't you give us a call here at Oak FM 101.3 5722 1569. We're always looking for presenters and volunteers in front of and behind the scenes as we go into this golden age now where volunteers are starting to get a little bit more scarce around. Oak FM is certainly looking for interested people of all ages and abilities. And that's the beauty of it here at Oak FM. So 5722 1569 is our number. And coming up after 8 o'clock this morning, I'll be having Kylie from the Dog Squad in the studio to talk everything about your dogs and a little bit of controversy around Wangaratta about some dogs being off-leash and new dog parks that they're spending millions on and things like that. If you do have a dog that you're struggling with in regards to training or other things, or maybe you're worried about other dogs out there, why don't you give us a call, 5722 1569, and I'll pose a few questions to Kylie for you. How's that? And you can even win yourself a free bag of Bright's Bites, which are lovely treats. Okay, enough of that, and we'll continue on with a great mix of music. Now a bit of Bruce Cockburn with If a Tree Falls from the Forest.

Climate Control Center for the World. Ancient court coexistence hacked by parasitic greedhead scam. From Sarawak to Amazonas, Costa Rica to mangy BC hills, cortege rhythm of

0: And the music just gets better and better here at Oak FM 101.3 with the Eagles and Already Gone. Wow, what a great little thing of music there. We had a little mix just to kick off your Friday morning. We had some Eagles. We also had a double shot from Robbie Williams with Trippin' and Jesus in a Caravan. That was a bit of an interesting song in itself, but that's what it's all about in this community radio. Bruce Cockburn with If a Tree Falls from the Forest. And Elvis, that one was going out to Chris at the Flagpole Cafe with You Gave Me a Mountain. All right, we'll be back just after the break and we'll continue on here at Oak FM 101.3.
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3: Oi, Wayne Doretta. The Premix King is now in town, Parfig Road, right next to Spotlight. From stubbies to spirits, we've got your weekend sorted and you won't need to flog a kidney to pay for it. We're stacked to the roof, open late, and making it way too easy to throw a proper sesh. So, light up the Eskies, because the only thing missing is you. Come find out why we say, the party starts here. And remember, if you're not shopping at the Premix King, you're getting ripped off.
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0: Okay, so this Saturday, so tomorrow, Oak FM is going to be broadcasting the local game in the Ovens and King between North Wangaratta and the King Valley Kangaroos. It'll be at North Wang, and it'll start at 1 o'clock. There is a bye in the O&M, but you can still get your footy fix and netball fix tomorrow from 1 o'clock. Gambo and all the team will be down at the North Wang Reserve from 1 o'clock to give an update and then broadcast the game at 2. And if you are keen to stick around, tomorrow night the North Wang Football and Netball Club are having a Wild Western Night. So that's tomorrow night from 6 o'clock. So dress to impress in your best. It's a Western country theme. There'll be games and music and good times included. So it's $35 each, and that'll get your entry fee, nibbles for the night with games, music, drinks, and plenty of good time. So it's a Wild Western Night. So for those that love a bit of country and western, why don't you get on to the North Wangaratta Football and Netball Club tomorrow night from 6, so you can listen to the big game on Oak FM and then go for a great night out in a Wild Western theme. And don't miss out. It's going to be a great night. All right, let's go to some Linda Ronstadt now. She'll take us to the top of the hour, and Kylie from the Dog Squad will be in the studio to talk everything dogs. And 57221569 is the number if you want to ring in and ask Kylie a question. We'll go with some Linda Ronstadt now with Love Has No Pride. Here at Oak FM 101.3.

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2: Good morning, I'm Shannon Kirkwood. Another group of former ISIS brides and their children are heading to Australia. The group is expected to arrive next week after reportedly departing Syria's Al Roj camp last night. The New South Wales Premier said earlier in the week he wasn't aware of the return to Australia of the group. It's not known if the women will face charges upon their arrival. Three out of four brides who returned earlier this month were charged with historic crimes against humanity-related offences. Western Australia says it's recorded over 70 cases of diphtheria since the outbreak began. Australia is experiencing its worst outbreak of the virus since records began. WA Primary Health Alliance says it's encouraging a booster for at-risk populations, including Aboriginal people and patient-facing healthcare workers living or working in the Kimberley, Pilbara or Goldfields. A multi-million dollar diphtheria support package was announced yesterday, with the funding largely supporting the NT's efforts to combat the virus. Public consultations are now open for the second action plan, which aims to end violence against women and children. It will cover the final 5 years of the national plan. Minister for Social Services, Tanya Plibersek, explains to the ABC.
3: We see new threats like tech-facilitated abuse, stalking apps and tools on phones, the non-consensual sharing of intimate images. There's a whole new frontier of abuse, and it's driven a lot by what's happening online. So we need to avoid what we're doing, and that's what the second action plan is all about, to make sure that we're getting it right.
2: United States Secretary of State Marco Rubio has described Cuba as a threat to national security. Yesterday, the US charged Cuba's 94-year-old former president Raul Castro with murder. The US is pushing for regime change in Cuba. Mr. Rubio says Cuba has accepted an offer of $140 million in aid. He says Washington is ready if the leadership in Havana had a change of heart, but as it stands, the likelihood of a negotiated peaceful settlement is not high.
4: You look at the groups that work out of Colombia that have destabilized that country over the years, with full support from this regime over there. So Cuba's consistently posed a threat to the national security of the United States. And the other thing that poses a threat to the national security of the United States is to have a failed state 90 miles from our shores run by friends of our adversaries.
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5: And the weather forecast for Friday, the 22nd of May, we are heading for a top temperature of 18 degrees and should be a bit sunny today once that fog lifts. And there's a fair bit of fog and a little bit of frost around at the moment, but once that lifts, it should be a very nice and 18 sunny conditions today. Tomorrow, for the all-important weekend, we're heading for a top temperature of 17, mostly cloudy. There's a possibility of rain on Sunday with 18 degrees, and that should continue on to Monday with 19. In fact, if we look at the seven-day forecast, there's a fair bit of rain, well, it says possible, around for next week. So 16 and rain on Tuesday, Wednesday and Thursday as we're just getting ready for coming into winter. It's been a bit of a dry autumn. But now the rain might be coming just in time. All right, as I mentioned early on in the show, Kylie from the Dog Squad Canine Services is joining me very shortly. Thank you very much to Cheryl from Benalla that rung in regards in dog coats overnight, and we'll pose that question to Kylie very shortly.
6: Hey, hounds need a job, and this one suits me fine. Rounding up the and keeping them in line. I'm just a dog, but I'm gonna break if you don't let the string go.
5: And a very good morning to you, Kylie. Welcome back to the Oak FM studios.
7: Good morning, Neil, and a frosty little one it is too.
5: It is a bit fresh this morning, and I guess it's been a bit of a dry-ish autumn. I know we had a little bit of rain around last week or whenever it was.
7: Yeah, not too bad. Sunday, Monday was pretty good.
5: Yeah, but I know it's been a bit dry between that, but I don't mind autumn as this time of year because
7: autumn.
5: I love the leaves. You know, I've got this beautiful...
7: I like the cold nights. It means you can doona her up.
5: Yeah, well, that's true. Yeah. And I'm assuming you've got a nice log heater or something, a log fire.
7: Yeah, a Kenny in the bed.
5: Yeah.
7: Yep, little heat pack.
5: Well, we've got a bit of both, actually. We've got the split system, we've got ducted heating, and we've actually still got an open fire, which I use in my little clinic.
7: Yep.
5: Which is quite nice. Very inefficient in regards to the wood used and the heat lost. But nice to look at.
7: Is it sort of like a brick fireplace kind of thing? Ah, yeah, go for the radiant heat ones. Heaps better.
5: I've got a big old saw, metal saw thing at the back of it that sort of
7: Try to reflect
5: the reflector heat. But you just lose a lot of heat. It's nice to look at.
7: Yeah.
5: But I do like a good old Canara or something like that, wood
7: heater.
5: Yeah,
7: we've got the Quadrifier, the New Zealand version.
5: Okay.
7: And it's really, really fuel efficient.
5: And a nice fan on it.
7: Not an electric one because the power used to go out all the time where we are. So since we got the Telstra Tower, they've been a little bit more proactive, the old AusNet, because otherwise they get fined if it's out for too long with the Telstra Tower. So. No, we've got one of those ones that just runs off the actual heat itself.
5: It on top and they spin, yes.
7: Yeah, they're really effective.
5: Are they really?
7: Really effective, yep.
5: I wonder if I could put that in front of my fire. Would it work on the same thing?
7: You'd need it hot on the bottom. So if the bricks in front were hot, I don't know, I've got a
5: slice of railway line at the front,
7: which
5: is a big thick metal thing.
7: That
5: absorbs the heat, conducts the heat.
7: I'd do a Google because they're designed to sit on top of the combustion kind of ones. So
5: and
7: just
5: the heat,
7: see.
5: And the heat in the air or the plate?
7: I think the plate.
5: Okay.
7: And it's got something to do with oil in it or something.
5: Ooh,
7: I don't know.
5: Okay.
7: I haven't done a deep dive. They only last about a year. But, yeah, they're really effective when they do go.
5: Oh, right, okay.
7: Yeah.
5: Well, look, it's always good to catch up, and I'm away for the next couple of weeks, so I guess we'll squeeze what we can in today. I don't know what topics you had, Kylie, but I had Cheryl from Benalla ring in, and she rung in. In fact, I think I've had Cheryl on the line before, but she talked about dog coats on the dog all night. Now, she says she has a fox terrier. I didn't ask, and I always forget this, the age.
7: Yep.
5: But it's in the back room, I'm assuming some sort of, laundry
7: or
5: yeah,
7: yep.
5: yeah. And being a fox, he has been short hair or fur. She has it on all night, but she's worried about whether or not dogs control heat when they have a dog coat on all night?
7: Listen, the dog will either tunnel. Having a little Jack Russell, similar coat, similar sort of temperament with cold, it's like those sort of really micro coat breeds. It's like us running around in our knickers kind of thing. There is no thermal efficiency on those dogs whatsoever. So rugging is really, really important for them because it's either that or they're going to be tunnelling inside a couch or something to get that thermal efficiency. So. Sometimes just the pod, you can go to Kmart and get them for about $10. They're like a, I think they're called a cat bed actually, but for small dogs they work really well. And it's like a little cave, a little soft pod, and the dog can get into it, and that's a good draft stopper. So if it's a bit drafty in that room, say it's a laundry without a draft stopper or something like that, or it's on cold tiles and the cold comes through. In our house, the cold comes from underneath worse than anywhere. So we've got mats down where the dogs can lie and baskets and beds and this pod for Kenny, and he's in our bed anyway come this time of year.
5: But you've got a whole menagerie of dogs.
7: Yeah,
5: haven't you?
7: Only the little one gets in the bed. Banshee's allowed up for a little while, but then she gets kicked off when Pete gets out of the shower. So we sort of have this bed rotation thing going on. So there was me relighting the fire this morning for old Pepper, and Pepper was camped right in front of the wood heater this morning when I left.
5: That's the place
7: And
5: to
7: she's
5: be.
7: 13. Like, it was way too cold. It was minus whatever when I left to put her down in the dogyard. And usually on a later morning, when by the time it's up to about 8 degrees, I put her down there. She's a woolly bull of a dog. She's a German Shepherd. She doesn't care. Little Kenny looks at me and he gets just offended. He goes, it's not above 15. I'm not going to the dogyard yet. And the thing is, if I put him in a rug and put him in the dogyard, he'll roll and scrub it, or the puppy will tear it off him.
5: Yeah.
7: So that's where, when rugging, if it's just a single dog household, they're a fantastic way of being thermally efficient for your dog.
5: Yeah.
7: But if it's a multi-dog household and you've got a young idiot like I've got at the moment, Young Thomas is only 17 weeks.
5: And oh, what sort of dog's Thomas?
7: Another Roddy. Oh. So Banshee's nephew. Yeah, so okay. He's a bit of a thug and he's a bit of an idiot.
5: I was going to say, that's a new addition.
7: And he actually tries to pick Kenneth up by the rug and carry him around like a handbag if he's wearing a rug or a harness kind of thing. So, I've learnt not to leave that on Kenny if he's playing with Tommy. So, with your rugs, yeah, I would go on what your dog likes as far as if the dog's still wearing it in the morning and cocooned in and looking very happy with itself, then, yes, keep rugging it overnight.
5: Yep.
7: If the dog is scrubbing and rubbing against furniture, it's got too hot and sweaty.
5: Yeah.
7: So the temperature of the house has got to the point where the rug is now uncomfortable. It's like wearing a jumper when it's just too warm. You want to take it off. It starts to stress you.
5: I guess when I look...
7: You'd have to go on the behaviour of the dog. The dog will tell you whether it wants it or not.
5: Yeah, and I guess I'm reading between the lines for Cheryl because what she was saying is that, you know, when you've got, you're right. I mean, if the coat's on, the dog has no way of controlling the heat. So if it gets too
7: sometimes
5: hot.
7: Sometimes I can just rip their jacket off.
5: Oh, okay.
7: So if it's got a Velcro strap underneath.
5: I didn't ask.
7: A lot of dogs learn how to just un-Velcro themselves and flip it off over their heads.
5: Ah, yes, I
7: have. My Staffords used to be able to do that. So it really depends on the dog. And a Foxy... They're very, very cunning little monkeys. They're very they make sure that life is good for themselves, you know what I mean? They're very, very good at that. So they will figure out ways around it, or they'll go and lie on the tiles and have their belly cooler so that they can drop their temperature that way, which they're pretty good at doing as well.
5: And I guess it makes sense, though, Kylie, because... you know, if you've got blankets here or you've got that little cocoon thing you're talking about, it can move around. It can, as dogs, they spin around. Why do they do that? They spin around about five times.
7: The white coats used to say it was to flatten the grass. You know, it's the primal sort of thing of nesting in snow or nesting in long grass and to flatten an area before they lie down.
5: Yep.
7: Don't know. I've asked Banshee this question. I said, why do you have to turn three times on the couch
5: King Louis
7: before you lie down? And she looks at me and stops and stares at me. And the look says, I don't know, I just do it. So it's something hardwired.
5: So very instinctive.
7: Yeah, some dogs don't. They just flop. Yep. Tommy doesn't do it yet, but he might when he gets older. Yeah. Puppies usually just walk along until they collapse and then just flop. But an older dog often does that spin thing. So the other thing with rugging your dogs, it keeps the weight on them. So if you've got a dog that tends to run around a lot and drop weight quick because it's a very active dog, if it's not rugged and it's a short coat breed, you're feeding it twice as much through winter to keep up with that thermal kind of part of it because we burn calories to stay warm.
5: Right, okay.
7: So it's the same theory as rugging a horse. If you've ever owned a thoroughbred, which I've never been silly enough to do because those buggers just burn through food and they're always looking like a hat rack, you double, triple rug those things to try to keep the weight on them through winter. I've got a very old horse. She's 35, 36 this year. And she is always rugged. First cold night, bang, that rug goes on.
5: Yeah.
7: Sometimes she doesn't even want it off during the day, even if it's sunny. And that's the other thing. You can ask a dog. You can ask a horse. So I say to Heidi, you want your jammies off? And she looks at me, gives me hard eye and just wanders off down the paddock. And I go, okay, fine, keep them on. And then other times she'll come up to the gate and she'll do that lip flap and go, get me jammies off, I'm sweaty. So I'll unrug her, put it on the gate for a few hours and then it chills off and then I'll put her rug back on.
5: Yeah.
7: So dogs the same. If they're an outdoor dog, sometimes they can get into a little nest and they're fine. Or they're running around that much, it doesn't matter until they stop.
5: I wouldn't think that you'd need... I mean, I know I've seen...
7: I don't run a dog in a jacket.
5: No. I mean, we have walked them. I mean, when Louis was young and that, we used to walk
7: him... And it was pouring down rain or something like that.
5: Yeah, I don't think we had one of those raincoat ones. And if it was raining, I probably wouldn't be walking him anyway. But I would have thought during the day when they're running around and if it's a younger dog, I'm assuming an older dog, maybe they might need to...
7: Yeah.
5: Yeah.
7: And it depends on the dog itself, the coat itself,

0: the density of that undercoat, you know, is it an Arctic breed, which if you rug that, you're going to cook it. But a little foxy, hell yeah, rug it.
1: Yeah.
0: And you can get all sorts of ones where I did with the Staffords, because they're very nude. A Stafford's even worse than a foxy for a very short coat. Underneath, they get very, very cold. So there's some special Staffy jackets that actually go all the way underneath as well.
1: Yep.
0: So that the belly doesn't get cold. And you get the turtleneck ones as well that come right, or the hoodies. You can get, and you can also get the long-legged ones. If you've ever seen pictures of the greyhounds or the sighthounds, they've got full pyjamas all the way down to their ankles kind of stuff. Which, you know, have some fun with it, as long as your dog doesn't, like the stink eye that the dogs have in the picture when they're modelling these things, I'm thinking, oh, you know, are they liking it, are they not? But quite often, I'll say to Kenny, like this morning, he shot out the door and he went, oh, it's so cold, like, quick, get in the van. So he's got my jacket. I'm not wearing my jacket. He's got my jacket. He's under my jacket on the front seat of the van. I could have put his little rug on, but he's got my big woolly jacket instead, so... Yeah.
1: Well, hopefully that answers Cheryl's question. It certainly makes sense, because I guess when you think about it, you know, if you have a jacket on a dog all night, unless they can rip it off, it can't control it. I mean, it might be warm, but then they could get over.
0: Yeah, and they'll just go to a cooler part of the room, you know what I mean? If they're not contained, like if they're crated and sat in front of the fire, then they can't escape it. But if they're a free-ranging dog in, say, in a laundry area, then they could just get out and lie on the tiles if they got a little bit hot anyway.
1: But it'd be much better if you just had nice blankets and a little sort of hutch thing or whatever.
0: Yeah, but those little nude dogs, they chill off real quick because they've got very small body mass and they've got very little fat on them usually. So if it's a porky dog, then they've got more thermal insulation.
1: Yeah, true.
0: But if it's a very lean dog, then they've got no thermal insulation.
1: Right, okay.
0: But often I will teach a dog, or I'll teach a horse, you want your jammies on, or do you want your jammies off, kind of thing. And it sounds like permission and all, you know this thing that's coming in now, ask permission and all the rest of it. But it's just, do you need this now? Do you want this now? And then you can sort of gauge, the dog will come up and it'll put its head through and go, yep, or the dog will back off and go, no, I'm right, thanks. Yeah. And that's why sometimes with the training you can sort of precursor it and get an answer.
1: Yeah. Right. Well, hopefully, Cheryl, that answers your question. And I didn't get your details there, but if you do ring in back later, you win yourself a nice bag of Beef and Greens brownies from Kylie's Bright Bites. Now, they are 100% natural treats for dogs, and then to be used as treats, isn't it? Is it just
0: teaching or training, you know what I mean? So if you've got to teach some new behaviour, then they're very high value. So you crumble them down. They're not to be dished out willy-nilly, as far as they're very, very rich, and they are high in liver, and liver is a laxative.
1: Ah.
0: Okay, so you don't give your tiny dog four brownies, because it would clean it out nicely.
1: Especially if it's got a jacket on it as well.
0: Yeah, or a fluffy coat dog, you know, whatever. So for a foxy, half of one of those would be plenty in a day's worth sort of thing.
1: Well, there
0: so
1: you go.
0: It's not a dry food to just be fed as a dishful.
1: Okay. Well, there you go, Cheryl. If you do ring back, give us your details and you can come pick them up from OakFM. In the time we've got left, anything else that you'd like to talk about whilst we're here?
0: Yeah, look out for frost on the ground when you're walking your dogs. So some areas, like up in Bright on Saturdays, we get the black ice.
1: Yeah.
0: So just be careful. Have decent non-slip shoes and work on your loose leash walking. So if you've got a dog that likes to yank and lunge and carry on, then have better traction control in your feet.
1: Yeah.
0: Or stick to surfaces that are less slippy.
1: Yep.
0: Don't go for the polished concrete, go for the gravel instead where you've got better grip, et cetera, et cetera.
1: And I guess it's like...
0: And frosty grass is very slippery, so just be careful of that.
1: But I guess it's like when we've spoken in the summer and we've talked about the heat of the footpath or the road, to be careful walking your dog on that, because it could be very hot on their pads. Yep. So I guess it would be the same in the winter as well.
0: They can bring their circulation back away from their feet to conserve heat. So the cold isn't so bad for a dog, but it's just for the traction on the human that you don't get pulled over.
1: I mean, you'll see those things on Facebook and TikTok where they're walking out the front down the front steps and the dog will pull them and they'll fall down the steps and stuff
0: you
1: like that.
0: You get a lot more falls through winter than you do And if you're a bit older and you don't bounce so well, you go crumble when you hit the when you hit the deck, then just be a lot more aware of leash tangles and surfaces and stairs. And what I teach my clients, if you're walking downstairs, one hand is always on the handrail and one hand is on your leash.
1: Yep. And I guess on the subject of coats, I would assume, Kylie, but then again, I am assuming that if you are walking your dog with a coat on and it is a bit wet out there, that when you get home, take the coat off.
0: Oh, yeah. Yeah, yeah. Hang it up to dry.
1: Don't just leave it in there.
0: No, hang it up to dry, towel the dog off, towel his feet off, and then you've got less housework.
1: Yeah.
0: And, yeah, give them a rehydrate them as usual. And see if you can, you know, spoil them a little bit with some warm food sometimes, you know, add something to their dish that might be a little bit higher in fat to help compensate for that thermal.
1: Yeah.
0: Don't go willy-nilly or you end up with pancreatitis, but we always want richer foods through winter.
1: Yep.
0: And so do our dogs.
1: Mm. Yeah, I guess that goes without saying.
0: Save the meat juices out of a roast like I did last night, and, you know, Kenny got his special little bit over his dog mince. So spoil him.
1: Be interesting to be a fly on the wall at your place.
0: We've got them for a reason. Like, mine have got strong boundaries, but, geez, they're sport rotten as well.
1: Look, I don't know. Well, it sounds like you do what I do and you talk to your dogs, you know. And
0: all the time.
1: I talk to them too, and they just become a part of the family. I've never been one that has a dog and just leaves it outside in a kennel.
0: No, it seems like a waste. It does seem like a waste.
1: They become
0: like,
1: your child.
0: Yeah.
1: Yeah. Yeah.
0: Yeah.
1: And I think that's a part of the thing is you got to love them and adore them like a child like that. So.
0: But they've got to have boundaries. Because
1: like
0: a child, if you don't have boundaries with your dog, you've got an entitled brat that's actually dangerous because they have much sharper teeth than us humans.
1: And dangerous for themselves too because they'll run off in front of cars.
0: But that's where the big vet bills come in as well with the dogs that don't have boundaries. Like you said, they'll either do a buggerowski or they'll get hit or they'll end up in fights or they'll drag you over. I've had plenty of clients that have had torn shoulders. They've had to have knee reconstructions, shoulder reconstructions. They've had some very serious injuries from dogs that just cannot walk on a loose leash and don't have impulse control.
1: I tell you what I did experience a lot when I used to work at the hospital, Kylie, is that, you know, the old granny and grandpas, you know, in the flat by themselves and that would have a little Jack Russell or Foxy and they'd trip over them.
0: Yeah.
1: And they'd end up in the hospital with a broken hip or something because they get under their feet because they... You know, Nan goes to the fridge and the dog's there thinking it's going to get food.
0: Yep.
1: Nan spins around and trips over them
0: and
1: they're gone.
0: Again, it's that boundary thing. Yeah. No one's allowed in my kitchen. Like the chef comes out at me really bad. It's like, and I use the word kitchen, which means get out of my kitchen. And I use it on humans. I use it on dogs. And it means don't come past the boundary of that fridge. Don't be behind me or under my feet in any way. So there's certain cues that you can set that creates inside and outside at doorways. You don't just rush through a door. You look, you ask permission. Is it okay to go out that door? Is it appropriate? A lot of dogs get hit by cars because they fly out that front door and then bugger off up the street and they've got the yee-haws on them.
1: Yeah.
0: And they don't have a recall.
1: No.
0: And Nan's not quick enough to get them. So
1: I don't think I would tangle with you, Kylie. If you're in the kitchen, I'm staying way out. I don't think
0: it's too dangerous. Hot pans, dropping knives, dropping plates, heavy pans, whatever it is. Like I've got a very little house and a very little kitchen. So if you get under my feet, and it was funny because that was the argument that I had with Tommy when he first moved in. He went, nah, I'm going to sleep right in that corner.
1: Yeah.
0: And because I've got slippery tiles, I'd just shoosh him across the tiles and pass. And he'd look at me and he'd get up and he'd walk back. And we had arguments for the first week about kitchen.
1: Well, I guess when they move in, you know, when they come on, they've got to, you know.
0: Well, he wanted to be right under the cutting door.
1: Yeah, yeah.
0: You know, he wanted to be at that cutting board where things might drop, you know. And.
1: Well, we're going to have to cut it a little bit short today,
0: no
1: Kylie, but thank you again for coming in. And hopefully Cheryl has that answered, her question.
0: Yep.
1: And I know she said she'd...
0: Ask her, Foxy.
1: She'd asked around and she'd Googled and all this stuff, but it's always good to get it straight from yourself.
0: Yep.
1: Being experienced in the field. Now, we'll be away for 2 weeks, so have a bit
0: diaries.
1: Of a hiatus there, and then we'll be back and ready to rock, and we'll be well and truly in winter then.
0: Yep.
1: So there'll be lots
0: nice
1: to talk about
0: frosty.
1: Then, yeah. Well, look, Kylie, you take care of yourself. Have yourself a great day today.
0: You too, mate.
1: And an even better weekend. And we'll catch up in a few weeks' time.
0: No worries. Take
1: Thank
0: care.
1: You very much. Well, there's Kylie from the Dog Squad Canine Services. And if you do have any questions of Kylie, go to her website, which is just one word, all the W's, Dog Squad Canine Services. It'll have all links and contact numbers and emails and details. If you do want to do some training or talk about training or just other questions, there's a lot of information on her webpage, Dog Squad Canine Services. We'll continue on till the top of the hour. Daisy's in the studio with her slice of sunshine coming up from 9 o'clock. She'll be on from 9 till 12. I do think Donna will be in this afternoon. And the music will continue here at OAKFM 101.3.

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1: Good morning, and you're with Daisy, Slice of Sunshine, and we'll have our weather update for Wangaratta. And we have 5.6 degrees. Northeast for Friday, sunny. Areas of morning frost, patchy fog this morning, and mainly in the north, and light winds. And there's not much chance of rain. And we're going for a lovely autumn top of 18 degrees. And that's all our news and weather for this hour. And thank you, Neil, for the wonderful interview this morning. Very good. And I have four Merle Haggard songs to start with. And his most famous, Okie from Muskogee, Daddy Frank the Guitar Man, It's Not Love, But It's Not Bad, and What Have You Got Planned for Tonight? So stay tuned to OKFM 101.3, your local radio station. And don't forget, make someone happy today, or just smile, and this will make you happy and maybe another. Have a great day.

0: It's time once again to take a walk back in history as we present On This Day, a tabloid of people, places and events from today and yesteryear, and is produced by Cliff Wolstenholm in the studios of 101.3.
1: On this day, May the 22nd, in 1856, the first Parliament was formally opened. 1880, the New South Wales Lawn Bowling Association was formed. And in 1891, Thomas Edison presented the first motion picture show to members of the US National Federation of Women's Clubs. 1892, toothpaste tube was invented. 1975, the white-ruled African nation of Rhodesia was expelled from Olympic competition because of its racial policies. And 2008, Charlie Booth, Stall Gift winner and inventor of the starting block, died aged 104. Our birthdays today: 1813, Richard Wagner, German composer. 1907, Sir Laurence Olivier, British actor. 1947, George Best, Northern Ireland soccer star. 1954, Ivor Davies, Australian singer with Ice House. 1957, Gary Sweet, Australian actor. And also born on this day was Charles Zavanor, a French singer, and Peter Nero, pianist. And our hits of the day: 1948, You Can't Be True, Dear, with Ken Griffin. 1961, Mother-in-Law, with Ernie K. Doe. 1965, Ticket to Ride with the Beatles. Also in 1965, The Last Time with the Rolling Stones. And 1976, Silly Love Songs with Wings. And our trivia today: in Minnesota, it is illegal to cross straight lines with a duck on your head. And this has been Elaine Craven with On This Day for 101.3 FM.
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4: Oi, Wangaratta! The Premix King is now in town, Parfig Road, right next to Spotlight. Why pay city prices when you can party like a king in Wang? 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Ken, stubbies, spirits, party essentials, whatever fuels your weekend. We've got it cheaper, louder and later than any of the other mobs. Come find out why we say, the party starts here. And remember, if you're not shopping at the Premix King, you're getting ripped off.
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Jim was born the first year we were here. Look at him, that guy is almost grown.

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By the way,

And now to take us to the community service announcement, I have Eva Cassidy with Danny Boy and a double Jim Reeves. He'll have to go and take my hand, precious Lord. Enjoy.

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3: 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Wangaratta Seniors Dance, the fourth Friday of every month from 2 to 4 p.m. Entry beside St. Patrick's Church, Ford Street, in the supper room. 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Includes afternoon tea. 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And for more information, you can phone Margaret Colvin on 0407 357 226 and dance around the afternoon. The Wangaratta Table Tennis Social Group meets every Tuesday from 10 a.m. to 12 p.m. at the Wangaratta Showgrounds Table Tennis Pavilion. All ages and abilities are welcome. Bats and balls provided. Just come along and have a hit. But not this Tuesday, so this Tuesday they're not playing, okay? And the Wangaratta Men's Shed provides an outlet for men who would like to get more involved in building friendships, supporting community projects, sharing knowledge, learning new skills, and improving health. They provide a range of activities for both working and retired men, including woodwork and metalwork, along with other social activities. You are welcome to drop in and look around and speak with current members. The shed is open Mondays, Wednesdays and Fridays between 9 a.m. and 3 p.m. at the Livestock Complex in Shanley Street, Wangaratta. Come and try croquet at the Wangaratta Croquet Club, situated at 46 Ryan Avenue, Wangaratta. They play every Monday, Wednesday and Saturday from 1 p.m. Equipment and tuition provided for free. Croquet is a game of gentle exercise for body and mind. Please wear flat-soled shoes and enjoy a quiet game. And that's all our community service announcements. And now I have the Supremes with Baby Love. Baby It's Cold Outside from Dean Martin. And Olivia Newton-John with Let Me Be There. So enjoy and keep practicing that smile.

0: beautiful, please don't
1: well,
0: hurry.
1: Maybe just a half a drink.
0: Put some records on while I pour. Baby, it's bad out there.
1: Say, what's in this
0: no
1: drink?
0: Cabs to be had out there.
1: I wish I knew.
0: Your eyes are like starlight now. I'll take your hat. Your hair looks so
1: I'd out. Say no, no.
0: Mind
1: no,
0: if I move in closer?
1: At least I'm gonna say that I tried.
0: What's the sense of hurting my pride?
1: I really can't.

0: outside.
1: The welcome has
0: how
1: been
0: lucky that you dropped
1: so
0: in.
1: Nice and warm.
0: Look out the window at the storm.
1: My sister will be suspicious.
0: Gosh, your lips look
1: my
0: delicious.

0: there.
1: You've really been great.
0: I thrill when you touch my
1: but
0: hand.
1: Don't you see?
0: How can you do this thing to
1: There's
0: me?
1: There's bound to be talk tomorrow.
0: Think of my life.

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3: 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Down memory lane.

All right, to take us to the news, I have tied a yellow ribbon round the old oak tree from Tony Orlando, and I love How You Love Me from Bobby Vinton. So enjoy.